0: classic rock at night. That is Tesla and Signs for a Wednesday night. So Ultimate Classic Rock has ranked the best rock albums of the 80s. Now, the top three might be in line with your thoughts. Number three is Appetite for Destruction, GNR. The Cure's Disintegration is in at number two. And the number one top rock album of the 80s, AC/DC's Back in Black. Yeah, I agree. You agree, too. Foo Fighters on the way, Steve Miller Band, and yes, too. Hold on.
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1: 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Niagara three-day weather.
10: A few clouds tonight with a low of 12. Thursday, a mix of sun and cloud, a high of 27. Friday, a mix of sun and cloud with a high of 25. And Saturday, cloudy, a chance of showers, and a high of 25.
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0: 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Mornings with Darlene and Brian. 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
2: And a couple of guys picked up Guinness World Records. 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

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The Grimsby Farmers Market returns for its 19th season tomorrow. Main Street East will be closed to all except emergency vehicles from 1 till 8 p.m. This year's market, 30 local farms and vendors on location. Weezer getting out the hash pipe after Tom Petty running down a dream. It's Classic Rock, 91.7 Giant FM.

0: Classic Rock at Night. The Hash Pipe is out with Weezer for a Wednesday. Well, this weekend, first full weekend of June. Now, you're quite excited about your summertime plans. Maybe it is like a picnic or outdoor meal you'd love to have. Eating outside in the summertime always seems like a real interesting thing to do until it's not. But the top three foods if you are packing a picnic lunch at some point: breadsticks, flatbread, and olives. The top three foods to bring. What? No cold chicken, no egg salad, no wine?
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classic rock at night. It's the great gig in the sky. Pink Floyd for your Wednesday. Nickelback after The Who and Baba O'Reilly. This is classic rock at night.

0: classic rock at night. We're having fun now. There's Nickelback and How You Remind Me. Happy Wednesday. Reminder of how out of shape you are. Get on a bicycle and take a ride. It's National Bicycle Day today. Now, what about spinning classes? You ever done one of those? You ever subjected yourself to that kind of torture? Every spinning class has an instructor that hates you, and they want to show you, so they get you to spin. Now, it was this day, 1989, the very first spinning class took place. The people who took that class, still hurting today.
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1: 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Niagara 3-day weather.
7: A few clouds tonight with a low of 12. Thursday, a mix of sun and cloud, a high of 27. Friday, a mix of sun and cloud with a high of 25. And Saturday, cloudy, a chance of showers, and a high of 25.
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0: 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Mornings with Darlene and Brian. 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

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You want to go see Motley Crue this summer? 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
0: 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Niagara three-day weather.
7: A few clouds tonight with a low of 12. Thursday, a mix of sun and cloud, a high of 27. Friday, a mix of sun and cloud with a high of 25. And Saturday, cloudy, a chance of showers, and a high of 25.
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0: 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Mornings with Darlene and Brian. 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
2: And a couple of guys picked up Guinness World Records. One was lame and one was totally insane.
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I say you look so fine that I really want to make you mine. 4, 5, 6, come on and get your kicks. 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
0: 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Niagara 3-day weather.
6: A few clouds tonight with a low of 12. Thursday, a mix of sun and cloud, a high of 27. Friday, a mix of sun and cloud with a high of 25. And Saturday, cloudy, a chance of showers, and a high of 25.
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0: 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Mornings with Darlene and Brian. 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

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And I was out on the road late at night. I seen my pretty Alice in every headlight. 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

0: 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Good morning to you. It's Darn Bri, 552.
1: And a mix of sun and cloud is on the way on this fine Thursday. It'll be a little on the windy side, but we'll hit a high of about 26, 20 near the Lake Erie shoreline. And at the moment in Niagara, we are at a beautiful and cool 9.
0: Wouldn't it be nice to head out for a wine tasting today here in the region?
1: Let's go right now.
0: You and your wife, you partake?
1: Oh, yeah. Yeah, we went on a wine tasting when we were living in Virgil. And we also hired my brother to drive us around to a number of wineries.
0: Yes. David and I do it all the time.
1: That's perfect.
0: Yeah, we like to have a little sip here and try different wineries. There's so many.
1: Yeah.
0: I mean, I have my favorites.
1: I've got favorites around the Virgil area since we lived there and we became more familiar with them. But I love them all, to be honest with you.
0: Cassaba's one of my favorites.
1: Okay.
0: Ukrainian winery, Mike and the crew there, they're always awesome. You would never find folks in Niagara doing this because our wine is precious.
1: Okay.
0: Declining wine sales in Australia. I guess people are drinking less. They've got some wine out there too, right?
1: Right.
0: Winemakers want to use the oversupply of wine as a source of ethanol, which can be used as biofuel.
1: Interesting. So they're not drinking enough wine, so they're thinking, well, we better use it for energy reasons or other things like that.
0: I'm not putting Jackson Triggs into my rental.
1: Hell no. I'll tell you, the tank will certainly smell nice, though.
0: All right, let's get her going. We're going to roll with it. Steve Winwood. Good morning, y'all. It's Giant FM.

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1: Mix of sun and cloud today. Good morning. I'm Matt Latour. Your three-day pinpoint weather details coming up. A Niagara Falls man is facing a sexual assault charge following an investigation into an alleged historic incident in Welland. The Niagara Regional Police Child Abuse and Human Trafficking Units began investigating last month after receiving reports involving a person under the age of 16. Police say the alleged offenses date back to 2004. 57-year-old Rodney Hollingworth of Niagara Falls was arrested earlier this week and charged with sexual assault. He remains in custody and was scheduled to appear in a bail court yesterday. Detectives believe there may be additional victims and are asking anybody with information to contact police. A major bridge replacement job is about to get underway in St. Catharines. Niagara Region says work on the J.R. Stork Bridge on Martindale Road is expected to begin June 8th and wrap up by the end of the year. The bridge, which was built in 1967, will be replaced with a modern structure designed to improve traffic flow and meet future transportation needs. The project also includes road reconstruction and a replacement of a water main beneath Richardson Creek. And the town of Niagara-on-the-Lake is set to receive a $145,000 investment aimed at upgrading local soccer and community facilities. The funding comes through Airbnb's Host City Fund, tied to communities hosting activity around the FIFA World Cup in Toronto, with a focus on long-term local benefits. In Niagara-on-the-Lake, the money will support improvements such as new spectator seating, upgraded soccer nets, training equipment, storage upgrades, and the revitalization of a community meeting space. Town officials say the enhancements, developed in partnership with the local soccer club, will support hundreds of players and more than 1,000 community users each and every year. In sports last night, the Jays fell to the Braves 7-3 on the hard court. The New York Knicks picked up Game 1 of the NBA Finals against the San Antonio Spurs with a 105-95 win. Locally, the Niagara River Lions picked up a win last night at the Meridian Center over the Calgary Surge 88-76. And in World Cup news, Canadian captain Alphonso Davies is not ruling himself out of Canada's World Cup opener on June 12th. Davies has been recovering from a hamstring injury and took part in individual training yesterday. 91.7 Giant FM Niagara traffic and weather next.
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4: And we are looking good in Niagara right now, but there is some highway maintenance on the QE40 rebound at Mountain Road in Niagara Falls. That has the left lane closed, but it's not causing any backup. The QE Toronto bound is moving well. Some light volume over the Burlington Skyway Bridge. Taking a look at the border, looks like it's in good shape. There are no delays at all for any cars or trucks. And the Welland Canal, just the Allenburg Bridge, is raised and unavailable. 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More traffic in minutes. Coming up, Niagara three-day weather.
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1: Mix of sun and cloud today with a high of 26, but feeling closer to 20 as you get near Lake Erie. Partly cloudy tonight with an overnight low of 17. Tomorrow, mix of sun and cloud, a high of 21. And on Saturday, cloudy with a chance of showers, a high of 25. I'm Matt Latour.
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1: And a mix of sun and cloud on the way today. It's going to be windy, 26 for the high, 20 near the Lake Erie shoreline, and currently it's 9 in Niagara.
0: They have so much wine in Australia, they're turning it into biofuel.
1: Well, you know, they're probably chugging their Foster's Lager, so you might as well do something with the wine.
0: I remember I was in Australia in 2007. They had this beer called Tui's New.
1: Tui's
0: New. And you got to be like the Romans and drink what they have, right?
1: It was
0: cool. I'm not a big fan of Australian wine, but their beer was actually pretty good.
1: So did you start sounding like an Australian after a couple of cans of it?
0: Yeah.
1: Good eye. I want some more.
0: Tui's New.
1: Yeah, Tui's New.
0: Just snooping around Gas Buddy. Looks like on Dorchester, the Shell, 153. So no need to pour your wine in the tank.
1: Man, if you can still get it at that price, good on you.
0: Yeah, it's not bad at all. Hey, listen, coming up on the show this morning, Dr. Feelgood's Mystery Sound returns at 8.
1: Yeah, big concert coming up July the 22nd, Motley Crue at the RBC Amphitheater in Toronto. And at 8 o'clock, we'll have that Mystery Sound for you. And if you know it, you could win some cash and tickets.
0: You got that right. You'll have to take your answer over to giantfm.com. Don't text us because you need that ballot. So good luck to ya. Road to FIFA World Cup heating up, and organizers have released an official track listing for the tournament. So they got a soundtrack for FIFA.
1: Oh, very cool.
0: One of our classic rockers making the cut.
1: Why not? Classic
0: rock. Really good.
1: Should make it all the time.
0: Zellers 3.0.

0: Okay, haven't I heard about this before?
1: I don't know what's going on.
0: I don't know. I keep hearing that Zellers is coming back, but who knows?
1: Okay, we'll chat about that later.
0: Yep.
1: Top director slamming Hollywood as a flavorless sausage factory.
0: I would like to know what that means. I have an idea.
1: All right.
0: But yeah, I'm dying to hear that
1: It's probably not what you think, but we'll stand by for more. And Niagara Falls Mayor Jim Diodati joins the show just after 8:30.
0: Always love when Jim comes on, and there is so much to talk about of what's going on in Niagara Falls.
1: From development, tourism, regional challenges, we're going to have the big chat, so stay tuned.
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1: It's 8:13 with Darren Bry. There's something hilarious hitting the social sites. We're going to share this with you in just a bit.
0: All right, so traffic in Niagara. The only incident is highway maintenance on the QE40 rebound at Mountain Road in Niagara Falls. It has the left lane closed, but because the volume is light, it's not really causing any effect at all. The QE Toronto bound is moving well. A little bit of volume over the Burlington Skyway Bridge, and then it's looking good as you head out to Toronto. Taking a look at the border, no delays for any cars or trucks at this moment. And the Allenberg Bridge is currently under repair, so it's going to be unavailable for quite some time. So keep that in mind if you usually travel over that bridge. 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
1: And not a bad day today. We are looking at a mix of sun and cloud, and it's going to be warming up to a high of about 26. It'll be on the windy side a bit. 20 near the Lake Erie shoreline, by the way, and currently it's 9 in Niagara.
0: More Trump tariff talk.
1: Yeah, that's right. So after the courts told Trump, listen, some of the tariffs that you've basically taken from countries is illegal, and you got to give them back, he's starting to, shall we say, come up with other angles to start levying some tariffs again, you know, for different reasons. So he's restructuring his tariff policy.
0: I wonder if he caught that photo of the rare albino buffalo in Bangladesh making headlines.
1: I have seen that, and if he did see it, if I know him, he'll probably tweet it out himself or whatever, put it on Truth Social.
0: It's this buffalo that's got the exact same hair as the Donald.
1: It's hilarious.
0: It really is. I don't think that's Photoshopped or AI.
1: No.
0: His real hair on this buffalo.
1: Yeah, and apparently the buffalo was on its way to the slaughterhouse. And
0: they're keeping him alive because it's getting some attention.
1: That's right, but once people started talking about it, they've now put him in this animal sanctuary, and people are just flocking to see him now, the buffalo named Donald Trump.
0: That really is crazy. If you need a laugh, go to Hustle and Heart 91.7 Giant FM, our Facebook page.
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0: 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It's Darn Bry. Good morning, 626.
1: And a mix of sun and cloud on the way today. It's going to be windy, 26 the high. Currently, it's 10 in Niagara. And coming up in the news, Matt Latour has got the latest on a crime police believe maybe more victims.
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1: Mix of sun and cloud today. Good morning. I'm Matt Latour. Your three-day pinpoint weather details coming up. A historic sexual assault investigation has led to charges against the Niagara Falls man. Niagara Regional Police say the alleged offense occurred in Welland in 2004 and involved a person under the age of 16. The investigation was launched in May by the Child Abuse Unit and Human Trafficking Unit. Police have charged 57-year-old Rodney Hollingworth of Niagara Falls with sexual assault. He remains in custody pending a bail hearing, and investigators are urging anybody with information or who may have had similar experiences to come forward. Niagara Region is updating its long-term transportation strategy and wants to hear from you. The plan will replace the region's 2017 Transportation Master Plan and will guide road, transit, cycling, and pedestrian infrastructure needs through the year 2051 as the region continues to grow. Officials say the study will examine current transportation conditions, future travel trends, and economic demands while identifying improvements needed to keep people and goods moving safely and efficiently across Niagara. Public information sessions will be held next Tuesday in St. Catharines and Wednesday in Welland. And a new documentary about Prince is making its Canadian premiere this weekend in Niagara Falls. Director Daniel Doris says one of the biggest surprises was hearing how Prince's message of love and acceptance changed lives.
2: To hear these stories where their lives had changed so much because of not necessarily just Prince's music, but it's his lyrics and again, messaging.
1: The documentary won Best Documentary at the Cannes Film Festival and will make its Canadian premiere June 6th at the Greg Frewin Theater. In sports last night, the Jays fell to the Braves 7-3 on the hard court. The New York Knicks picked up game one of the NBA Finals against the San Antonio Spurs with a 105-95 win. Locally, the Niagara River Lions picked up a win last night at the Meridian Center over the Calgary Surge 88-76. And in World Cup news, Canadian captain Alphonso Davies is not ruling himself out of Canada's World Cup opener on June 12th. Davies has been recovering from a hamstring injury and took part in individual training yesterday. 91.7 Giant FM Niagara traffic and weather next.
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4: Good morning, 6:33 Giant Mornings with Dar and Bri. Big party at the pond on Saturday. All the details in just a bit.
5: All right, and details on traffic. We're looking pretty good in Niagara. There is some highway maintenance on the QEW 40 rebound at Mountain Road in the Falls. That has the left lane closed, but light volume of traffic not causing too many issues there. If you're on the QE Toronto bound, it's looking pretty good. Little volume now over that Burlington Skyway Bridge, so you have to slow down a little bit there. And then after that, it looks like a pretty decent drive out to Toronto at the moment. Taking a look at the border, it looks like we're pretty good for trucks. There are no delays. I believe there's about a 13-minute delay now at the Rainbow Bridge, and that's for cars heading into the U.S. And your update on the Welland Canal, the only bridge that's unavailable because of maintenance now is the Allenburg Bridge. This traffic update for Stephen Kanjar at the agency Niagara, looking for a prime real estate opportunity, a 23-acre property just minutes from Highway 58 now available. Contact Stephen Kanjar at the agency Niagara. More traffic in minutes coming up Niagara 3 Day weather.
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0: 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Niagara 3-day weather.
1: Mix of sun and cloud today with a high of 26, but feeling closer to 20 as you get near Lake Erie. Partly cloudy tonight with an overnight low of 17. Tomorrow, mix of sun and cloud, a high of 21. And on Saturday, cloudy with a chance of showers, a high of 25. I'm Matt Latour.
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0: 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How are the Jays doing?
1: Oh, man, the Jays are on a four-game losing streak right now after losing the last two to Baltimore, and then they went into Atlanta where they have yet to win in this intra-squad game, and they got a game tonight against the Braves at 7:05.
0: Will we have a repeat of last season?
1: Of the World Series?
0: Yeah.
1: Of the Blue Jays?
0: Are we going that far?
1: God, I'll tell you what. If they are, they're going to have to turn it around soon. The Jays' bats are going to have to come alive. The good news is Alejandro Kirk, who was on the injured list, played in Dunedin, Florida yesterday and hit a home run.
0: Excellent. Good news.
1: So hopefully he'll be back with the big club soon.
0: Man, we've been plagued by injuries.
1: Have we ever? And people are freaked out because George Springer has now put up his house in Toronto has for sale.
0: Was he going to pay for medical bills or what?
1: I don't know, but it's apparently the last year of his contract. So people are, Jays fans are like, oh no, George, please don't leave.
0: Everybody smokes him with the ball.
1: Yeah.
0: That guy gets hit.
1: Does he ever?
0: I feel bad for him.
1: I know. The elbow, the knee, the head.
0: Yeah, they smoke him.
1: Man, it's unbelievable.
0: That's unfortunate. Anyway, good day to play some ball.
1: Yeah, it is. We got a lot of sunshine today. A mix of sun and cloud, actually. We're getting up to about 26 overall. It'll be windy. And it's going to be 20 near the Lake Erie shoreline, however. And currently 10 in Niagara.
2: The guy on first base.
3: Who is on first?
2: Well, what are you asking me for?
3: I'm not asking you. I'm telling you who is on first.
2: I'm asking you who's on first.
3: That's the man's name.
2: That's whose name?
3: Yes.
2: Well, go ahead and tell me.
3: Who?
2: The guy on first.
3: Who?
2: The first baseman.
3: Who is on first?
2: Have you got a first baseman on first?
3: Certainly.
2: Then who's playing first?
3: Absolutely.
0: I still don't know who's on first.
1: You know, that comedy routine from Abbott and Costello never gets old.
0: Matt Latour and Rob LeClaire throwing out the ceremonial first pitch at the pond this weekend.
1: They're both going to throw out the first pitch.
0: I don't know how they're going to do it. It's going to be Abbott and Costello.
1: I think Matt is going to pick up Rob, twirl him around a little bit, and then Rob will release the ball.
0: It is going to be a good one. Country night coming to Welland Stadium. The Baycats will be in, and it is going to be a fun night with lots of prizes.
1: Absolutely. They're going to be coming there with bandanas for the first 1,000, I believe. Country 89 and Welland Jackfish bandanas. And are they going to be firing t-shirts from a cannon?
0: Yes, Country 89 t-shirts. Boom, right into the crowd.
1: Yeah, I should point out from a t-shirt cannon, not from a cannon, because that would be interesting.
0: That's right. No, they're still at Fort George. Don't worry. there's going to be a MNP charity prize wheel, $2 per spin. That'll help out the Kristen French Child Advocacy Center in Niagara.
1: That is very cool. And I believe when Ryan Harrison, the director of fun, was in here yesterday, he mentioned something about there could be a horse there as well.
0: I don't doubt that.
1: Yeah, no, neither do I.
0: As long as the horse is wearing a bandana, I'm good.
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3: Okay, I got to find out what this is all about. All right. Listen, we got some highway maintenance on QEW 40 Erie bound of Mountain Road in the Falls right now. That's got the left lane closed, but it's a light volume of traffic at the moment, so it's really not too much of an effect. If you're on the QE Toronto bound, it's actually moving fairly well till you get to the Burlington Skyway Bridge, and then a little more heavy volume. Once you're over the bridge, though, everything is looking good out to Toronto. Speaking of Toronto, if you're going to be in that area, keep in mind there is a collision on Highway 401 eastbound ramp at Highway 400. The left lane is currently closed. At the border, we are looking good. No delays whatsoever. And the Welland Canal, just the Allenburg Bridge, is unavailable, and it will be for quite some time due to ongoing maintenance. This traffic update for Stephen Katjar at the Agency Niagara, a 5,000-square-foot building, no hydro bill, 23 acres of redevelopment potential, and a motivated seller. Contact Stephen Katjar at the Agency Niagara. More traffic in minutes.
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0: Dr. Feelgood's Mystery Sound fires up at 8 sharp. 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
1: Oh, it's going to be a great concert and a sensational time, along with the crew, Extreme, and Tesla with them.
0: So basically, the guys are cruising around in a tour bus, and there's some sounds that you need to figure out.
1: Exactly.
0: Some of them are funny. 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
1: Mix of sun and cloud for today, warming up to a high of 26, a tad cooler near Lake Erie, only getting up to 20. It will be windy, and currently it's 10.
2: I ain't saying it's right, but you're saying a foot massage don't mean nothing. I'm saying it does. And look, I've given a million ladies a million foot massages, and they all meant something. We act like they don't, but they do. There's a sensuous thing going on where you know, you don't talk about it, but you know it, she knows it. You know what I'm saying?
0: I love Pulp Fiction.
1: One of the greatest movies made by Quentin Tarantino.
0: He is my favorite. His movies are the best. Reservoir Dogs, Pulp Fiction, of course. Jackie Brown.
1: Jackie Brown, that's right, if we're going back a little bit. Django Unchained as well.
0: The Hateful Eight.
1: Yep.
0: All the Kill Bills. Mm-hmm. All the volumes there. He is not a big fan of Hollywood right now, calling it a flavorless sausage factory.
1: What an interesting phrase. Does he still want to work in Hollywood, or has he made his money now, so he's good?
0: I think he's good, but he is planning on his 10th and final film.
1: Hmm.
0: Wonder what that would be about.
1: I don't know. Sausage? Sausage that doesn't have any flavor.
0: Murderous sausage.
1: There we go.
0: That has no flavor.
1: That's it. That's what it is.
0: It's got to be a lot of blood and gore there.
1: Yeah.
0: Oh, but you know what? I'm looking forward to that.
1: So you know he's going to take some people and he's going to grind them up in a sausage factory, knowing Quentin Tarantino.
0: Hey, Uma Thurman in there. I'm all down for that.
1: Yeah.
0: Listen, this Saturday, if you like your movies, I'm doing silver screens and movie themes on Darlene's School of Rock starting at 4 o'clock. I'm going to roll out some tunes from Pulp Fiction, Karate Kid, Top Gun, The Lost Boys, and other great films.
1: I'm just curious, how long did it take you to put this list together? Because there is a fantastic amount of great songs in movies.
0: I always choose the music. I am the director of this show, 2 hours of Dar's Unchained music. I tell you, it's going to be awesome. It does take me a long time. Fun show.
1: Yep.
0: Saturdays, Darlene School of Rock, 4 to 6.
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0: Mayor Jim Diodati on the show just after 8:30. 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
1: And a mix of sun and cloud on the way. Today it will be windy, getting up to 26. Currently it's 10 right now in Niagara. From the Giant FM newsroom at 7, Matt Latour has a popular bridge in St. Catharines that's being replaced. He's got all the details.
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1: Mix of sun and cloud today. Good morning. I'm Matt Latour. Your three-day pinpoint weather details coming up. A Niagara Falls man is facing a sexual assault charge following an investigation into an alleged historic incident in Welland. The Niagara Regional Police Child Abuse and Human Trafficking Units began investigating last month after receiving reports involving a person under the age of 16. Police say the alleged offenses date back to 2004. 57-year-old Rodney Hollingworth of Niagara Falls was arrested earlier this week and charged with sexual assault. He remains in custody and was scheduled to appear in a bail court yesterday. Detectives believe there may be additional victims and are asking anybody with information to contact police. A major bridge replacement job is about to get underway in St. Catharines. Niagara Region says work on the J.R. Stork Bridge on Martindale Road is expected to begin June 8th and wrap up by the end of the year. The bridge, which was built in 1967, will be replaced with a modern structure designed to improve traffic flow and meet future transportation needs. The project also includes road reconstruction and a replacement of a water main beneath Richardson Creek. And the town of Niagara-on-the-Lake is set to receive a $145,000 investment aimed at upgrading local soccer and community facilities. The funding comes through Airbnb's Host City Fund, tied to communities hosting activity around the FIFA World Cup in Toronto, with a focus on long-term local benefits. In Niagara-on-the-Lake, the money will support improvements such as new spectator seating, upgraded soccer nets, training equipment, storage upgrades, and the revitalization of a community meeting space. Town officials say the enhancements, developed in partnership with the local soccer club, will support hundreds of players and more than 1,000 community users each and every year. In sports last night, the Jays fell to the Braves 7-3 on the hard court. The New York Knicks picked up Game 1 of the NBA Finals against the San Antonio Spurs with a 105-95 win. Locally, the Niagara River Lions picked up a win last night at the Meridian Center over the Calgary Surge 88-76. And in World Cup news, Canadian captain Alphonso Davies is not ruling himself out of Canada's World Cup opener on June 12th. Davies has been recovering from a hamstring injury and took part in individual training yesterday. 91.7 Giant FM Niagara traffic and weather next.
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3: 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Coming up, we're chatting Zellers 3.0.
4: One of my favorites. All right, we're looking good in Niagara right now. A potential slowdown could be because of highway maintenance on the 40 rebound QEW at Mountain Road in Niagara Falls. It has the left lane currently closed, but it's not too much of a backup in that area at all. If you're on the QEW Toronto bound, you're looking at some heavier volume over the Burlington Skyway Bridge, which is normal for this time of morning, and then actually a pretty decent drive heading out towards the Toronto. Speaking of Toronto, we still have an ongoing problem. There's a collision on Highway 401, eastbound ramp at Highway 400 in the TO. The left lane is currently closed because of that. At the border, no delays for cars or trucks. Welland Canal, the Allenburg Bridge is unavailable due to ongoing maintenance, and the Clarence Street Bridge is currently raised. 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More traffic in minutes coming up. Niagara three-day weather.
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0: Saturday cloudy with a chance of showers, a high of 25. I'm Matt Latour.
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1: We got a mixture today, sunshine and clouds, so still a nice day around Niagara. It's going to be a little on the windy side, 26 the high, 20 near the Lake Erie shoreline, and at the moment 10 in the region.

0: love that song.
1: Yes. AC/DC can do a great job with that.
0: Wouldn't that be awesome?
1: Yeah. But Brian Johnson, remember he did that Hoover?
0: He did the Hoover.
1: That's right. He could easily do that.
0: Let's call him up. I'm hoping they bring the law back because it's Zellers 3.0.
1: Hey, I loved it when Zellers was around. It used to be one of my favorite stores, actually.
0: Used to go to the little diners with my mom and dad.
1: Great French fries.
0: Oh, fries and gravy.
1: Fries and gravy, you got it.
0: Well, you know, they've been around for a while in the 80s and 90s when the lowest price was

0: the law.
1: Right.
0: Zellers operated around 350 locations.
1: That's right.
0: And then the 2000s hit, and then there was the big decline.
1: That's right. And then they had major, major problems financially, and that was the end of it.
0: You know, at the Penn Center, they got that fired up for a little while. And then when you drive to the mall, it's like, oh, it's gone again.
1: Right, right. So I'm hoping that they can bring it back with a little more clout behind it.
0: Well, 3.0. There's going to be two new stores in Ontario, Toronto and Windsor.
1: Two in Ontario.
0: Two.
1: Come on. As you said, you used to have 300 on right across the country.
0: Now, in Edmonton, in 2025, I guess that store is flourishing at Londonderry Mall, which my dad helped build.
1: Oh, there you
0: go. My dad helped build that mall in the 70s. Remember when they had the fountains and you threw your pennies in?
1: Yeah, I do remember that. Okay. Nice. Nice job.
0: Please bring back Zeddy. I think they're bringing back Zeddy, but I want Club Zed points.
1: Okay, if you bring back Zeddy, then that tells me that they're serious about bringing this store back. If I hear Zeddy's name being thrown around, okay?
0: Well, they like the nostalgia part of it.
1: Oh, yeah.
0: Right?
1: Absolutely.
0: But remember the Club Zed points? You can get some really good items.
1: You could. You absolutely could. And I just love the whole part about the lowest price is the law. And I'm hoping they're going to enforce the law if that's the case.
0: Every day.
1: Please do so.
0: Bring back the mall fountains and the law.
1: Leo, I got to tell you something, though. I went to a golfing banquet one time, and the employees were Zeller's employees when they were doing well, but the business was going under, so they brought all their stuff and gave it away as prizes.
0: Excellent.
1: And I'll tell you, people were taking away barbecues, and I got a garden hose because I needed a garden hose back then. So I was really happy to get my garden hose.
0: See? Fond memories.
1: Great memories. Bring it back, Zeller's.
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1: And the only incident is a highway maintenance going on the QE40 rebound of Mountain Road in Niagara Falls. It's got the left lane closed, but there's not much of a backup in that area. The QE Toronto bound, a little bit of volume starting around Nikola Tesla Boulevard. And once you're through there, though, there's just a bit of a slowdown over the Burlington Skyway Bridge, and that's it. And it's a pretty nice drive heading out to Toronto. Speaking of, we've got a problem, a collision on Highway 401 eastbound ramp at Highway 400 in TO. The left lane is closed. Big backup now on the 401 in that area. Other than that, everything is looking good. QE40 rebound, apart from that incident, Mountain Road, no problem at all. At the border, no delays. Welland Canal, you've got the Main Street Bridge in Port Colborne raised and unavailable, and the Allenburg Bridge is unavailable due to ongoing maintenance. 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
1: Get ready for a mix of sun and cloud today, getting up to about 26. A little cooler near Lake Erie, only 20. It will be windy. And currently 13 in Niagara. And coming up, 8 o'clock this morning, listen for another Dr. Feelgood mystery sound. Once you hear it, recognize it, go to giantfm.com, let us know what it is. And you'll be in the running for two tickets to their big show, July the 22nd, Motley Crue, and $500. In cash to spend.
0: All right, good luck to you. You can play each and every time, 8, noon, and 4. Birthday babies for June the 4th. Angelina Jolie is 51.
1: Now, she was in Lara Croft at Tomb Raider, was she not? Or I believe she was.
0: I think so.
1: And, of course, Mr. and Mrs. Smith, which is always one of my favorite films.
0: Yeah, Marriage Interrupted.
1: Yeah, literally interrupted.
0: You know, that would be brutal, you know.
1: No
0: Brad
1: kidding.
0: And Jen Aniston married, and Brad comes home. Guess who I'm doing a movie with?
1: Yeah, only exactly.
0: The hottest chick.
1: But there's no need to worry.
0: Don't worry.
1: There's no need to
0: Nothing's
1: worry.
0: Nothing's going to happen.
1: No, exactly.
0: She got her pilot's license, Angelina.
1: Oh, very cool.
0: Yeah. Russell Brand, 51.
1: Yeah, British comedian. He's been in a number of movies like Along Came Polly and a couple of other comedy films, but he
0: Do you find him funny?
1: No, I don't, actually. I really don't. Even though he's British and I find a lot of their stand-up hilarious, I never really got into Russell Brand's comedy. He now does a podcast in the UK, which is kind of serious.
0: Theo Rossi, you know, Juice from Sons of Anarchy. I love him. 51.
1: Yeah, absolutely. That is the best role that he was in. He's in a couple of other smaller roles, but yeah, Sons of Anarchy is the one.
0: Passionate advocate for military veterans, and he co-founded a bottled water company to help out other countries.
1: Oh, cool. Good for him.
0: Noah Wiley's 55.
1: Yeah, the actor, producer, and director. He was actually a couple of doctors. He was Dr. John Carter, I remember, from ER.
0: Can't watch stuff.
1: And
0: that, hospital shows.
1: And that, I'm not a big fan of him. I'm not, because I don't like blood.
0: I've been in enough hospitals over the years. I don't like to watch it on TV.
1: Whenever I see the blood, I am looking at the ceiling. He was also in another one called The Pit as a doctor. So I guess he's stereotyped as a doctor
0: these days. That's for sure. Horatio Sanz from SNL, 57.
1: From 98 to 2006, he was a regular cast member.
0: It's tough when these members move around. So you like them and then they're gone.
1: I know. Because they get offered movie deals and they think, that's it, I'm done.
0: Scott Wolf is 58.
1: He was, God, what was he in now?
0: He's in the Party of Five.
1: Party of Five, that's
0: one,
1: it.
0: That's the only one I know. Keith David is 70.
1: Now, he has a really deep bass voice. I remember
0: like
1: that
0: you?
1: About. Yeah, a little more than me. But he was in Platoon. A lot of people didn't know that. And also The Thing. John Carpenter's The Thing.
0: He was awesome in There's Something About Mary.
1: That's right. I forgot about that.
0: Michelle Phillips, 82.
1: I was just listening to the music of this band the other day, the Mamas and the Papas, one of the original singers, also known as one of the best soprano voices as well.
0: She's still California dreaming. Bruce Dern, 90.
1: I love Bruce Dern. I mean, I think he is one of the coolest actors and one of the scariest looking actors at times,
0: too. He can
1: be
0: scary. That's Laura Dern's dad.
1: That's right, yeah.
0: I know, she's a daddy's girl. She always talks about him. Very proud.
1: Yep.
0: And she was in Jurassic Park. That's the Laura Dern, yeah.
1: That's right. I remember Bruce Dern from Black Sunday, in which he played this psycho who was trying to interrupt the Super Bowl by, you know, by blowing everybody up.
0: Oh, boy, I got to watch that.
1: Yep.
0: And I had to add her in. She was born on this day, 1928, we lost her a couple years ago, but Dr. Ruth.
1: Dr. Ruth Westheimer.
0: You know, she escapes Nazi Germany.
1: Yep.
0: She was a sniper.
1: That's right.
0: With her short little self there. And then she's like, I could probably use that knowledge and help you in the bedroom.
1: And she did. And I got to tell you, she was on a talk show one time and they used to answer questions. And someone said, lady said, what can I do to spice up things in the bedroom with my husband? And she said, maybe you should start playing games. I suggest if your husband is big, ring toss.
0: Oh my god.
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0: All right, 7:26.
1: We had a mix of sun and cloud for today. It will be windy, getting up to 26. Currently, it's 13 right now in Niagara. And coming up from the newsroom, Matt Latour has more on a new Prince documentary having its Canadian premiere in Niagara this weekend.
0: Oh, that's cool.
1: Yeah.
0: Guess who on their Taking It Back tour with Don Felder?
1: Yeah, they were in Hamilton the other day, put on a sensational show.
0: Oh, man, I would have loved to see that.
1: Yes,
0: did catch
1: indeed.
0: Him at OLG stage, but Don wasn't with them, but still, it was great. Guess who, American Woman? This is Giant FM. Good morning.

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1: Mix of sun and cloud today. Good morning. I'm Matt Latour. Your three-day pinpoint weather details coming up. A historic sexual assault investigation has led to charges against the Niagara Falls man. Niagara Regional Police say the alleged offense occurred in Welland in 2004 and involved a person under the age of 16. The investigation was launched in May by the Child Abuse Unit and Human Trafficking Unit. Police have charged 57-year-old Rodney Hollingworth of Niagara Falls with sexual assault. He remains in custody pending a bail hearing, and investigators are urging anybody with information or who may have had similar experiences to come forward. Niagara Region is updating its long-term transportation strategy and wants to hear from you. The plan will replace the region's 2017 Transportation Master Plan and will guide road, transit, cycling, and pedestrian infrastructure needs through the year 2051 as the region continues to grow. Officials say the study will examine current transportation conditions, future travel trends, and economic demands while identifying improvements needed to keep people and goods moving safely and efficiently across Niagara. Public information sessions will be held next Tuesday in St. Catharines and Wednesday in Welland. And a new documentary about Prince is making its Canadian premiere this weekend in Niagara Falls. Director Daniel Doris says one of the biggest surprises was hearing how Prince's message of love and acceptance changed lives.
2: To hear these stories where their lives had changed so much because of not necessarily just Prince's music, but it's his lyrics and again, messaging.
1: The documentary won Best Documentary at the Cannes Film Festival and will make its Canadian premiere June 6th at the Greg Frewin Theatre. In sports last night, the Jays fell to the Braves 7-3 on the hard court. The New York Knicks picked up Game 1 of the NBA Finals against the San Antonio Spurs with a 105-95 win. Locally, the Niagara River Lions picked up a win last night at the Meridian Center over the Calgary Surge 88-76. And in World Cup news, Canadian captain Alphonso Davies is not ruling himself out of Canada's World Cup opener on June 12th. Davies has been recovering from a hamstring injury and took part in individual training yesterday. 91.7 Giant FM Niagara traffic and weather next.
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4: Good morning, 7:34, Giant Mornings with Darren Bry. 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
5: All right, only incident in Niagara. There's highway maintenance ongoing on the QE40 rebound around Mountain Road in Niagara Falls. It has the left lane closed, but there's not much of a volume backup at all there. QE Toronto bound is looking good. It's moving well, including a little slowdown over the Burlington Skyway Bridge, but really that's just about it. And then we're looking at a decent drive out to Toronto this morning. Speaking of Toronto, a collision on the QEW40 rebound at Trafalgar Road in Oakville. So in the GTA area has now occurred. It's the right lane and the right shoulder, which are currently closed. That's once again Fort Erie bound, and that seems to be the only issue now in the GTA. At the border, everything is looking good. There are no delays for any cars or trucks. The Allenberg Bridge is currently unavailable due to ongoing maintenance. This traffic update for Stephen Kanjar at the agency Niagara. 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Contact Stephen Kanjar at the agency. See Niagara. More traffic in minutes coming up. Niagara 3-day weather.

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1: Mix of sun and cloud today with a high of 26, but feeling closer to 20 as you get near Lake Erie. Partly cloudy tonight with an overnight low of 17. Tomorrow, mix of sun and cloud, a high of 21. And on Saturday, cloudy with a chance of showers, a high of 25. I'm Matt Latour.
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1: Mix of sun and cloud for today. Eventually, we're going to get up to about 26. Only 20 near the Lake Erie shoreline. It will be windy and currently 13 in Niagara.
0: All right. This just in, my buddy Ray St. Jean from the Niagara Drifter sent me a little message saying, hey, you know, the big street's on fire.
1: Big car show.
0: Yeah. At Chippewa Lions Park. There's a rain date because Saturday it's going to be soggy and we want these cars to shine bright. So we're moving it to Sunday, June the 7th.
1: All right. Okay. So just moving it a day later.
0: Yeah. Penny sale, 50-50 draw, food trucks. It's going to be good.
1: Beautiful.
0: So don't forget car show now on Sunday.
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0: All right. Five things queued up at the end of question for a chance to win a voucher from OLG.
1: You got it. Niagara Regional Police have spent more than $530,000 on a new drone system, but the public isn't being told what equipment was purchased or who supplied it. Cops say, well, those details were discussed in a closed meeting because they relate to operational procedure and policing techniques. All right, so yeah, it's a need-to-know basis.
0: Okay,
1: all right,
0: okay.
1: That's what it is. Ottawa has approved the first permits needed to relocate Marineland's remaining 30 beluga whales and four dolphins to accredited aquariums in the United States and Spain. Now, the move is expected in the coming months and it's seen as a major step toward rehoming the animals and avoid the risk of mass euthanasia. Remember, that was threatened.
0: Oh, I was so scared about that.
1: Yeah,
0: so hopefully they'll have a new home in Spain. And we're chatting with Mayor Jim just after 8:30, so we'll ask him more about that.
1: All right, demolition has begun at the former Niagara Regional Police Headquarters on Church Street in downtown St. Catharines, which has been vacant since police relocated in 2021. Niagara Region plans to sell the property and use the proceeds to support affordable housing projects elsewhere. Good move there. A rare albino buffalo nicknamed Donald Trump has become an unlikely attraction in India after social media users noticed its blonde hair resembled the U.S. president's hairstyle.
0: I don't like to make fun of anybody, but this picture actually is humorous.
1: It is.
0: You can see it. Hustle and Heart 91.7 Giant FM. The hair is strikingly similar.
1: It is hilarious. Now, originally destined for slaughter, the 700-kilogram animal was transferred to the National Zoo by government order, where crowds are now flocking to see it. Some visitors say, hey, it's kind of disrespectful naming an animal after the president. Yeah.
0: You have to see it, though.
1: You really do. It'll make you laugh, though. Cyclists using the Welland Canal Parkway Trail in Port Colborne will face a lengthy detour this summer as the section between Barrack Road and Omer Avenue is closed until September 30th for a major water and wastewater servicing tunnel project. Officials say no official detour can be provided because of construction activity and the protected lands nearby, including habitat for the Massasauga rattlesnake. Got to make sure the rattlesnakes are in good shape there.
0: That's true.
1: Yeah.
0: Yes.
1: Yeah, you do.
0: The cows and the rattlesnakes.
1: Cows and the rattlesnakes this morning. All right. For that $100 lottery OLG, I want to know, the NRP spent $500,000 on what kind of new system? 732-6917 on the text line this morning. Good luck.
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0: Good morning, 746 with Darren Bry. FIFA World Cup has a soundtrack featuring some classic rockers. We'll chat next.
1: So they should. Trouble-free drive in Niagara, the QE to Roundabout. Hey, you're looking at a bit of volume now over that Burlington Skyway Bridge. Also a bit of a slowdown just around the 50 Road area and heading towards Fruitland Road. That looks just like it's just because of the amount of traffic that's on the road. Once you're over the Burlington Skyway Bridge, everything seems to be looking pretty good. We do have a disabled vehicle in the area, though, and latest update on that, it's on the QE Toronto bound on Rapid Walkers line in Burlington. That's got the right lane and the right shoulder currently closed. Coming back the other way, QE 40 rebound, everything is looking good. Some heavy volume around the 403 in Lincoln Alexander Parkway. Looks like there's an accident in that area. The backup stretches from Highway 6 south right on down the Shadoke Expressway, so give yourself a bit of time in that area. At the border, about 11 minute delay at the Rainbow Bridge. That's for cars heading into the United States. No other delay for cars. No delay for trucks at all. And the Welland Canal, just the Allenburg Bridge, is raised and unavailable due to ongoing maintenance. This traffic update for Stephen Kanjar at the agency Niagara. Looking for land, space, and possibility? How about a 23-acre property with a building and no hydro bill? For sale or lease, contact Stephen Kanjar at the agency Niagara. More traffic in minutes.
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1: Yeah, that's right. Just minutes away now. So listen up, because when you hear it, you just give us your guess at giantfm.com, and then you'll be in the running for 2 tickets to see Motley Crue along with Tesla and Extreme at the RBC Amphitheater July 22nd.
0: It's going to be a great show, so good luck. You can play at 8, noon, and 4 each and every time with that mystery sound.
1: All right. We got a mix of sun and cloud, and it will be windy today as we get up to about 26. Only 20 near Lake Erie. Currently, it's at 14 right now in Niagara. And John in Thorold, congratulations to you, Big J. You are the winner of a $100 OLG lottery voucher. I wanted to know, what type of system have the NRP purchased recently for just under $500,000? It's a new drone system.
0: They're picking up popularity.
1: A lot of police forces use them now, you know, to try and enforce the law. So just as long as they're not flying over my car, following me all the way home, I'm happy.
0: Or over your yard when you're tanning.
1: Oh, you do not want to see that. It's almost like a polar bear trying to turn brown. It won't work.
0: I'm wondering what they're going to do for security as far as drones are concerned for FIFA.
1: Don't be surprised if you see a lot of them flying around the stadiums.
0: Is there a no-fly situation?
1: There probably will be for private aircraft. Oh, definitely there has to be.
0: And drones.
1: Yep. Yeah. Well, yeah, private drones, yes. Cop drones, no. Although it would be kind of cool to see the cop drone shoot down the other drones. You know, see a bit of a dogfight in the sky.
0: Yeah, Airwolf.
1: Yeah,
0: that'd be awesome. Well, FIFA has released their official World Cup 2026 album track listing.
1: Oh, I love this. Yeah.
0: I didn't know they were doing this, but that's cool. So you got Shakira, Nelly Furtado, and some other big popular names, including the Rolling Stones.
1: Love it. Love it. Yes. Classic rock wins every time.
0: So they have a single called In the Stars.
1: Right.
0: And there's a remix of this now, and it's the lead track from their upcoming 25th studio album called Foreign Tongues.
1: Yeah, that's coming out, I believe, in July, isn't it?
0: That's right.
1: Yeah.
0: I'm not going to play the whole song, but here's a little taste.

0: love it. It's great.
1: How does Mick Jagger keep his voice sounding like that? So, well, you know, he's got to be, what, his 80s now?
0: The song debuted strongly in the UK at number one.
1: So it should.
0: Yeah.
1: It's a great song. As soon as I heard that riff, I'm like, I love it.
0: Video's supposed to be pretty cool, too. They used AI to make the guys, Mick and Keith and the guys, to look like they were in the 1970s. Oh. Got that old retro vibe.
1: Nice, nice. Yes. That's AI at its best, by the way.
0: Their album, Foreign Tongues, you were saying, comes out in July.
1: Yep.
0: Will have guest appearances by a lot of people, including Paul McCartney.
1: Sounds good to me. I got to pick this disc up.
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8: Mix of sun and cloud today. Good morning. I'm Matt Latour. Your three-day pinpoint weather details coming up. A Niagara Falls man is facing a sexual assault charge following an investigation into an alleged historic incident in Welland. The Niagara Regional Police Child Abuse and Human Trafficking Units began investigating last month after receiving reports involving a person under the age of 16. Police say the alleged offenses date back to 2004. 57-year-old Rodney Hollingworth of Niagara Falls was arrested earlier this week and charged with sexual assault. He remains in custody and was scheduled to appear in a bail court yesterday. Detectives believe there may be additional victims and are asking anybody with information to contact police. A major bridge replacement job is about to get underway in St. Catharines. Niagara Region says work on the J.R. Stork Bridge on Martindale Road is expected to begin June 8th and wrap up by the end of the year. The bridge, which was built in 1967, will be replaced with a modern structure designed to improve traffic flow and meet future transportation needs. The project also includes road reconstruction and a replacement of a water main beneath Richardson Creek. And the town of Niagara-on-the-Lake is set to receive a $145,000 investment aimed at upgrading local soccer and community facilities. The funding comes through Airbnb's Host City Fund, tied to communities hosting activity around the FIFA World Cup in Toronto, with a focus on long-term local benefits. In Niagara-on-the-Lake, the money will support improvements such as new spectator seating, upgraded soccer nets, training equipment, storage upgrades, and the revitalization of a community meeting space. Town officials say the enhancements, developed in partnership with the local soccer club, will support hundreds of players and more than 1,000 community users each and every year. In sports last night, the Jays fell to the Braves 7-3 on the hard court. The New York Knicks picked up game one of the NBA Finals against the San Antonio Spurs with a 105-95 win. Locally, the Niagara River Lions picked up a win last night at the Meridian Center over the Calgary Surge 88-76. And in World Cup news, Canadian captain Alphonso Davies is not ruling himself out of Canada's World Cup opener on June 12th. Davies has been recovering from a hamstring injury and took part in individual training yesterday. 91.7 Giant FM Niagara traffic and weather next.
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1: And we are looking good in Niagara right now. Trouble-free drive on the QE Toronto bound. A bit of a slowdown around the 50 Road area and heading out towards around Fruitland Road. Then it picks up again and then slows down over that Burlington Skyway Bridge. Getting reports of a possible collision, actually, just before the Skyway Bridge. If you're in the area, can give me an update. 732-6917. A little further along on the QEW, we do have a problem. It's a Toronto bound on-ramp at Walker's Line in Burlington. The right lane and the right shoulder are currently closed because of that disabled vehicle situation. Bit of a problem on the Lincoln-Alexander Parkway. There is an accident quite close to the 403 and an accident, it looks like, on the 403 as you head towards Brantford. So big slowdowns in that area. At the border, we are looking good. There are no delays for any cars or trucks. Actually, just check that one just popped up. At the Rainbow Bridge, it's 12 minutes for cars heading into the U.S. That's the only delay. And the Welland Canal, just the Allenburg Bridge, is unavailable. 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More traffic in minutes coming up. Niagara 3-day weather.
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1: Mix of sun and cloud today with a high of 26, but feeling closer to 20 as you get near Lake Erie. Partly cloudy tonight with an overnight low of 17. Tomorrow, mix of sun and cloud, a high of 21. And on Saturday, cloudy with a chance of showers, a high of 25. I'm Matt Latour.
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0: 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Billy Idol thinks it's funny that people actually get married to White Wedding because it's actually an anti-marriage song.
1: Yeah, that's right. When you listen to it, you definitely hear it coming through loud and clear in the lyrics. But people don't care, right? All they hear is White Wedding, so let's go for it.
0: Yeah, Billy says, you know what? As long as they're having fun, it's all good.
1: Exactly.
0: 808 with Darlene and Brian.
1: We got a mix of sun and cloud for today. It's going to warm up to about 26, a little on the windy side as well. Only 20 near the Lake Erie shoreline, and currently it's 17 in Niagara.
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1: Yeah, I don't know how many times we can emphasize this because text is going to do nothing for you. If you go to our website, then you're in for a chance at that great prize package.
0: You got to fill out the ballot. You can play each and every time with each sound. They are different at 8, noon, and 4. It did kind of sound like someone was on the toilet.
1: It did, didn't it? Yeah, some people like coming through with that, but who knows what the sound is. But we got to tell you this, though. It's a sound that you might hear on a Motley Crue tour bus, okay?
0: That's right.
1: Yeah.
0: Big show coming up July 22nd in Toronto at the RBC Amphitheater. It's going to be Motley Crue Extreme and
1: Tesla's going to be there.
0: Modern Day Cowboy. Yeah, can't wait to hear that live.
1: Modern Day Cowboy signs. And not only that, but let's emphasize $500 as well is going to be in the prize package. So hello, spending.
0: One lucky winner, June 15th. That's when we're doing the draw.
1: Beautiful.
0: Already?
1: Yeah,
0: it's coming up soon.
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6: And we are looking good in Niagara right now. The Kiwi Toronto bound, a little bit of volume, heavy volume over that Burlington Skyway Bridge. And we have a disabled vehicle on the Kiwi Toronto bound on ramp at Walker's Line in Burlington. That's got the right lane and the right shoulder closed. After that, it's a slow drive out to Toronto at the moment. Kiwi 40 rebound is moving well, no problem at all. We do have an issue on Lincoln Alexander Parkway. We have a backup from about the 403 all the way to Garth Street now because of that accident, and also reports of an accident on the 403 near Highway 6 South as you head towards Brantford. So some trouble spots in that area. At the border, no delays for any cars or trucks. And your latest update on the Welland Canal. It looks like just the Allenburg Bridge is raised and unavailable due to ongoing maintenance. More traffic on the way. 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
1: Mix of sun and cloud for today, eventually getting up to about 26. It'll be on the windy side. A little cooler near Lake Erie, only getting up to 20. At the moment, 17 in the region.
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1: Oh, Darlene, time to talk about some new Guinness World Records.
0: Let her rip.
1: Oh, yeah. How about David Rush? He set a new world record for the longest time balancing a running chainsaw on his chin. There you go.
0: How long?
1: Lasted 4 minutes and 1.44 seconds. Now, the Idaho record breaker said the stunt was one of the most dangerous he has ever attempted. Yeah, I guess so.
0: What's his name?
1: His name is David Rush.
0: A.K.A. Scarface.
1: Exactly. Yeah, no. He says he kept the chainsaw, you know, spinning on his chin there. You know, kept the chain, you know, the
0: That's
1: going.
0: That's wild.
1: Yeah, that is. And it balanced just inches from his face. However, Guinness confirmed, yep, he did it. So congratulations, you got a world record.
0: He deserves it.
1: Well done, David. And then there was another Guinness World Record.
0: Better than that?
1: Sunil Joseph from India has collected 858 unique paper cups from 31 countries, earning a Guinness World Record.
0: Unless he was balancing those paper cups on a part of his body, not interested.
1: If I was David Rush, I'd be going, what the heck? What? He gets a Guinness? And by the way, if you're thinking, well, wait a minute, collected 31 countries, that's quite the endeavor. His friends were flying all over different countries as they're in the business game, so they were able to bring these cups back
0: to
1: him.
0: What kind of paper cups? Like water little
1: like
0: cups
1: water
0: or
1: cups.
0: Whatever?
1: Yeah, like those little Dixie cups or whatever.
0: That sounds fun, doesn't it?
1: There you go. 858. Wow, was that ever challenging.
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2: Always fun talking with Mayor Jim. Weather-wise, not a bad day today. A mix of sun and cloud. We're hitting a high of 26. It's going to be windy, 20 near the Lake Erie shoreline. Currently 17 in Niagara. And from the Giant FM newsroom, Matt Latour gets us up to speed on some new plans for roads around the region.
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1: Mix of sun and cloud today. Good morning. I'm Matt Latour. Your three-day pinpoint weather details coming up. A historic sexual assault investigation has led to charges against the Niagara Falls man. Niagara Regional Police say the alleged offense occurred in Welland in 2004 and involved a person under the age of 16. The investigation was launched in May by the Child Abuse Unit and Human Trafficking Unit. Police have charged 57-year-old Rodney Hollingworth of Niagara Falls with sexual assault. He remains in custody pending a bail hearing, and investigators are urging anybody with information or who may have had similar experiences to come forward. Niagara Region is updating its long-term transportation strategy and wants to hear from you. The plan will replace the region's 2017 Transportation Master Plan and will guide road, transit, cycling, and pedestrian infrastructure needs through the year 2051 as the region continues to grow. Officials say the study will examine current transportation conditions, future travel trends, and economic demands while identifying improvements needed to keep people and goods moving safely and efficiently across Niagara. Public information sessions will be held next Tuesday in St. Catharines and Wednesday in Welland. And a new documentary about Prince is making its Canadian premiere this weekend in Niagara Falls. Director Daniel Doris says one of the biggest surprises was hearing how Prince's message of love and acceptance changed lives.
2: To hear these stories where their lives had changed so much because of not necessarily just Prince's music, but it's his lyrics and again, messaging.
1: The documentary won Best Documentary at the Cannes Film Festival and will make its Canadian premiere June 6th at the Greg Frewin Theatre. In sports last night, the Jays fell to the Braves 7-3 on the hard court. The New York Knicks picked up Game 1 of the NBA Finals against the San Antonio Spurs with a 105-95 win. Locally, the Niagara River Lions picked up a win last night at the Meridian Center over the Calgary Surge 88-76. And in World Cup news, Canadian captain Alphonso Davies is not ruling himself out of Canada's World Cup opener on June 12th. Davies has been recovering from a hamstring injury and took part in individual training yesterday. 91.7 Giant FM Niagara traffic and weather next.
3: 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Dunright celebrating 50 years.
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9: Good morning, it's Giant Mornings with Darren Bry.
10: And coming up in just a little bit, we'll be in conversation with Niagara Falls Mayor Jim Diodati. Looking forward to that. All right, traffic-wise, we're looking good in Niagara right now. There's no problems at all. The QE, Toronto bound, you're looking at some volume over that Burlington Skyway Bridge, some heavy volume. Doesn't look like there's any accident. It's just normal heavy volume. Also, heavy volume around the Lincoln to Alexander Parkway and Highway 403. There were reports of an accident. Looks like that's been cleared up, but still some heavy volume in that area. And some heavy volume down the Shadoke Expressway on Highway 403. QE40 rebound is moving well all the way to the border. Looking good at the border. No delays for any cars or trucks at the major crossings. And the only bridge unavailable across the canal is the Allenberg Bridge. And that's due to ongoing maintenance. 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More traffic in minutes. And coming up, Niagara 3-Day Weather.
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1: Mix of sun and cloud today with a high of 26, but feeling closer to 20 as you get near Lake Erie. Partly cloudy tonight with an overnight low of 17. Tomorrow, mix of sun and cloud, a high of 21. And on Saturday, cloudy with a chance of showers, a high of 25. I'm Matt Latour.
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1: And just an absolutely gorgeous day in the best place in the world, in the region here. We have got a mix of sun and cloud today, getting up to a high of about 26. Going to be 20 around the Lake Erie shoreline, so a little cooler there. And it will be windy. And currently at 17 now in Niagara.
0: On the phone with us, we have the Niagara Falls Mayor, Jim Diodati. Good morning.
2: Top of the morning to you.
0: It was great to see you over the weekend at the Canada One outlet for the car show. It was a great night.
2: It was, and what a great fundraiser, and being there with Neil Peart's sisters, raising money for a great cause, and it was a perfect night. Like, lately the weather's been unbelievable, where nice, sunny, bright, warm, but not too hot during the day, cool for sleeping at night, and that car show was right at the end of the day. Oh, I could have walked out there all day.
0: I know, it was so good.
1: Yeah, absolutely, and, wanted to talk to you a little bit about the Marine Line in just a little bit, but there's those roads, you're talking about the cars.
0: Well, yeah, because in my my town there, Chippewa, Willoughby Drive is closed down because of the smooth operating roads that we got going on. How is that, going right now?
2: Really good. And, we realized that the number one issue people seem to have continually is the roads. And we get it. This was the worst winter in over a decade, and the potholes are reflective of that. And the number one and two complaints are tall grass and roads. So we created a program a year ago. It's called Operation Smooth Roads. And it's going to involve a lot of things. We're fixing more kilometers of roads ever than in the history of the city, including Willoughby Road. And we had to break that into three phases. Just that one phase right now is $20 million because it's underground, above ground, and it's a big, big project. But the idea is we got to fix those roads. And you know what's funny? Sometimes people say, the roads are in bad shape. We got to fix them. So then we fix them. People are like, it's terrible. There's detours. You got the road ripped up. And we say, listen, you can either complain about the roads needing to be better, or you can complain that the roads are under construction, but not both, because you need construction to rebuild the roads. But Willoughby is going to be amazing, like Main Street and Chippewa, when it's done. And we put a major focus on all the roads in the city. We're even going so far as to buying our own hot asphalt plant. Because when the winter's here and you can't fill potholes with hot asphalt because they close the plants, and we use cold patch and it doesn't last and it's not as good, we're going to have our own hot asphalt plant this winter in Niagara Falls. One of the first cities to do this, the only one in Niagara, and we're going to recycle our old asphalt and properly fix the holes, and we're going to take a whole new road approach. And it, like I said, it's called Operation Smooth Roads.
0: Good, because I always apologize to the Uber drivers, when they're taking me to OLG stage to watch a concert. I'm like, sorry, buddy, we're getting the road fixed soon. So good news on that.
1: Yeah, okay.
2: Yeah.
1: And Jim, some good news about Marineland. So we've got 30 belugas and a few dolphins who are now moving off to accredited aquariums in, looks like, Spain and the United States. So slowly but surely, this is coming to an end.
2: And finally, it's a good news, bad news story. I mean, Marineland's been there for over 60 years. They were the number one attraction in Ontario for many, many years. And they brought a lot of people to Niagara Falls with that jingle, everyone loves Marineland. But, society changed, what we want changed. I mean, years ago, we didn't recycle, we didn't wear seatbelts, your dog was tied up outside. Today, we do all these things and your dog sleeps in bed with you. So the world has changed. And our feelings about animals and performance have changed. And we couldn't get anyone to come in and buy Marineland because of the animals. No one wanted the liability to have to take care of whales. Nobody knows how to do it. Well, now that they're going to finally have a permanent home, we'll have a chance to sell it, turn it into an amazing theme park without animals. And in perspective, it's huge. People don't realize how big Marineland actually is. It's 800 acres. That's three Magic Kingdoms. It has the potential to be three major theme parks right close to the falls. So the good news is hopefully we're going to turn that back around into a theme park, get some big ownership group with bright ideas, and turn it into something spectacular.
0: Okay, I'm glad you said that, because we were going to ask that question. What are we going to do with that land?
1: Exactly. So it's definitely going to be another theme park then.
2: Well, it's privately owned, so, we don't control what they do. But I can tell you that the group that's orchestrating the sale has been talking to a lot of groups that want to do some major theme park ideas. And Niagara Falls being the number one leisure destination in Canada, you know, we have 14 million people. And with the province's plans for Destination Niagara, they want to double that by, you know, expanding the airport, going hourly on the GO train, and a number of other things. This could be a massive opportunity for some operator. And a great thing is an attractor for Niagara, once again, and create a lot of jobs as well.
0: So what about Ford's observation wheel?
2: Well, you know, he brought this idea up before, and it's one that's not gaining traction. People don't like the idea of putting another Ferris wheel. We have one, and especially putting it in Queen Victoria Park. But I can tell you, the last time he was here, the conversation he was having with us was, you know, Niagara Falls, we got a chance to really upgrade the brand and really polish the opportunity. And he said, we need a showstopper, a big attraction. What ideas do you guys have? So the good news is it started a discussion. And, you know, Niagara Falls last year had visitors from 175 countries. People come here from all over the world. And people have seen ideas in other countries. And one of the ideas that's been shot around is the idea of a themed sphere, just like they have in Las Vegas, because they are now franchising them. And the idea of having a sphere in Niagara Falls, not right in Queen Victoria Park, but somewhere in Niagara Falls. So that discussion has morphed away from the idea of a Ferris wheel and more toward the idea of something like a sphere or something that's going to have this big brand, you know, show-stopping opportunities.
1: Well, one of the things you can do at Queen Victoria Park is check out some of those FIFA World Cup games because it's going to be starting up soon. So Niagara Falls is definitely getting involved in that.
2: Brian, that was a great segue. Very smooth. You've done this before. And yes, we're going to have an activation in the Niagara Parks. And it's going to be spectacular. It's going to be right in front of, right in Queen Victoria Park, right across from the falls. We're going to have big screen TVs playing the games. We're going to have activation centers, soccer balls, skills areas with big tents, food opportunities. There's going to be a beer garden. So it's going to be a real fun place to take in the games because people like to be with other people and they're watching their games and being outside on the grass, having a beverage, in front of the falls. I mean, it's an iconic opportunity to really experience FIFA and World Cup. So we know people that are going to be going to the U.S. and coming to Toronto to watch these games, they're going to work their way to Niagara Falls. So we figured, let's give them a good time, a fun way to experience the soccer.
1: All right, so the Azzurri didn't qualify, Jim. Sorry about that. So
2: yeah, well, we're still a little upset, but what are you going to do?
0: So, okay, you and my husband, both Italians. Who are you going to root for now?
2: Well, you know, I'm kind of open right now, and I want to hear the stories about, oh, you know, this player, you know, he came from the poor side of town, and, you know, and he's been able to help his family pay for their house. Like, I want to hear one of those good stories, but I will say, I was in Colombia last year, and I did buy a jersey, and one of their famous players' names is Hamas, but it's spelled James. So I got a shirt made with James just for fun, because we do have a strong Colombian community, and I'm going to be wearing that one for fun as well. So, I mean, I have a sidebar. I like them, but I'm going to be watching just to looking for the good stories and some good underdog stories.
1: Jim, you're rooting for Canada.
0: Yeah,
1: that's what we want to hear.
0: Waiting for.
2: Well, of course, that goes without saying, but I mean, outside of that,
0: right.
2: I mean, obviously, Canada's our number one team. My gosh.
1: Right.
0: No, I love the jersey, too. That's great.
1: Yeah, that's fantastic.
2: Yeah. Thomas, and I do want to point out, too, you were talking about Queen Victoria Park. Just a reminder, you know, this year we're bringing back the big New Year's Eve free concert show in Queen Victoria Park.
0: Yes.
2: And we're really excited. I can't say yet because we haven't absolutely finalized the details, but you're going to like the talent we're going to have lined up for the big free national concert. That'll be right in front of the falls New Year's Eve.
0: Awesome. Make sure you get AC/DC.
1: There we go. Come on. They're very cheap now. You'll get them at a discount rate.
0: Awesome. Hey, Mayor Jim, always a great pleasure talking to you. Thanks for your time.
2: Thanks, Darren Bry. Have a great day.
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0: It's 8:50 with Darren Bry. It will be a very special day right here in the Giant Studio tomorrow. We'll give you all the details in minutes.
1: All right, traffic-wise, no problem in Niagara. If you're on the QE Toronto bound, you're looking at some heavy volume just due to traffic over that Burlington Skyway Bridge. And a little further along, there was a collision on Highway 403 Mississauga. That's eastbound HOV at Mississauga Road. All lanes are closed now because of that collision on the 403. A really big backup down the 403 as you're heading towards Oakville. Also, there's a collision on Highway 403 Hamilton eastbound at Highway 6 North in Burlington. That has the center lane closed. The 40-degree bound QEW is moving well all the way to the border. There's a 10-minute delay at the Rainbow Bridge for cars heading into the United States. Doesn't look like there's any delay for trucks. Well, there is actually. It's about a 10-minute delay at the Peace Bridge, and that's heading into the U.S. And the Allenburg Bridge is unavailable due to ongoing maintenance. This traffic update for Stephen Kanjar, the agency Niagara, looking for a prime real estate opportunity. A 23-acre property just minutes from Highway 58 is now available. Contact Stephen Kanjar at the agency Niagara. That's Giant FM traffic.
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1: Don't
0: laugh. The vanilla ice show at OLG Stage, Fallsview Casino Resort, was so much fun.
1: It sounded like it was a great time. I just wish he didn't take a Queen song.
2: Yeah.
1: Okay. I'm just a huge fan of Queen, so that's all.
0: No, it was funny. Good.
1: Oh, I'll bet it was
0: a lot of fun. This is Giant FM. Dar Brian, Matt's here from the newsroom.
1: And we got a great day today. A mix of sun and cloud. It is going to be a little on the windy side once again, but we're warming up to about 26, 20 near the Lake Erie shoreline, and right now 17 in the region.
0: So a couple of weeks back, we fired up our giant act of kindness.
1: We sure did, for 21-year-old Austin Martell, who is suffering from terminal cancer. It's just, you know, a sad story. But he came in, he put a positive light on it, so we decided we got to do something for him. We set up a GoFundMe page and raised well over $5,000.
0: $5,300.
1: Wow. Just fantastic.
0: Yep.
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0: Thanks to giant listeners, local car clubs like the Niagara Drifters and the Port Colborne Cruisers.
1: Right.
0: Everybody opening their wallets and their hearts for this young man, and we're hoping that money will be used for something fun for the family to do while they have these precious moments.
1: Exactly. We want them to have some quality time together, and these funds will definitely help out.
2: I remember he showed up. It was almost about a month ago now. He was here in studio and rolled up in a nice stretch limo. Yep. And I remember seeing him roll up in it, and I thought, how are they going to get the limo out of this parking lot? Because it's a pretty tight parking lot anyways.
1: Right.
0: No, that was a fun, you know, that was donated.
1: Yes, yep. It was.
0: And we had the car show last weekend at the Canada One outlet. We were just speaking with Mayor Jim about that. The Niagara Cruisers were there, and the lots were packed, and Austin was there, and the guys with some really snotty hot rods were taking them for a rip around. It was really great.
1: You know, it's great to see everybody come through like that. And I remember thinking before he came in studio, boy, how are we going to handle this? And he came in with this big smile, and right away I thought, this is going to be fun.
0: He's a cutie patootie for sure. So yeah. Austin will be in the Giant Studio just after 8:30 tomorrow.
1: Yes.
0: We have a very big surprise. He does not know what's coming here.
1: I know. It's like one of those big announcements, but we can't tell you.
2: I was told what it is, and yeah. I'm very jealous.
0: So am I.
1: Yeah. Yeah. It's definitely something that he'll like.
0: Yes, that's for sure. And then we'll do a big check presentation for the family after that. And we do thank you again for making donations.
1: And out of all the check presentations that I've been involved in, this one I am really looking forward to being a part of.
0: Thanks to everybody who chipped in for the giant act of kindness. Chris Lucas in next with 69 minutes of nonstop classic rock. And don't forget, at noon, your chance to get in for Motley Crue.
1: You got it. We've got another Dr. Feelgood mystery sound for you. So good luck, everyone.
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Good morning, I'm Chris Lucas on the edge of a weekend. Another beautiful day for us. 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

0: 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Niagara three-day weather.
1: It's a mix of sun and cloud for us today. High near 27, a little bit cooler near Lake Erie. Partly cloudy tonight, low 17. Tomorrow, mix of sun and cloud. High near 29, it'll feel like 32. Saturday, cloudy, chance of showers, 25. Mix of sun and cloud for Sunday. Chance of showers, high 24. It is 21.
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It's going to be a great night at the Pond. Welland Stadium. Jackfish will be hosting Brantford tonight at 7. And yeah, it's a thirsty Thursday. Here's Chilliwack.

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The people have spoken. CAA worst roads. The list is out. The worst road in Niagara. Cider Road in Fort Erie. I'll tell you what else is on the list after 10. Here's Copperhead Road with Steve Earle, Classic Rock 91.7 Giant FM.

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I'm Chris Lucas. Did you know that Thursday is the new Friday? Well, it is in my mind. Here's Peter Gabriel. 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

0: 7 Giant FM Headstones with Cubically Contained. Oh, another beautiful Thursday. Hey, are you out driving around? Okay, the list is out. CAA Worst Roads Campaign for 2026. They tabulated all the voting, all the votes. The worst road in Niagara, Cider Road in Fort Erie. By the way, Cider Road is the fourth worst road in all of Ontario. The worst road in the province, Barton Street East in Hamilton. Cider Road in Fort Erie in number 4. Okay. Now, for the rest of Niagara, after Cider Road, it's Portage Road in the Falls, Concession Road in Fort Erie, Facer Street in St. Catharines. I visit there a lot. That comes in at number 4. And number 5, which you can't even use right now because it's under massive construction, but the fifth worst road in Niagara, as voted by you, West Main in Welland.
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0: Mix of sun and cloud for today. A little bit cooler near Lake Erie. We're expecting a high of around 27. It'll be partly cloudy tonight, 17. Now for the weekend, tomorrow is a mix of sun and cloud, high 29. It'll feel like 32. Cloudy chance of showers on Saturday, 25. Sunday, mix of sun and cloud, a chance of showers with a high near 24. We're at 22.
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Hey, today is National Cheese Day. It's also National Cognac Day. Cheese and cognac. That's what I'm having for lunch. Here's Dire Straits on Giant FM.

0: Classic Rock 91.7 Giant FM, Paola's with Eyes of a Stranger. The Streets on Fire car show has been moved till Sunday. It was going to happen Saturday, but they have moved it on Sunday. Streets on Fire, hosted by Chippewa Volunteer Firefighters Association, along with the Drifters Niagara. All right, so keep that in mind. This coming Sunday at Chippewa Lions Park, all sorts of amazing vehicles will be out there. And they're also going to have, you know, a penny sale. There's 50-50 draws and food trucks as well.
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All right? Right here on Giants.

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0: Classic Rock 91.7, Giant FM, way back, summer of 69 with Brian Adams. I'm Chris Lucas. Weekend is just about here. You know what's coming to Montebello Park this weekend? This looks great. The St. Catherine's Flower and Wine Festival. All right. It's on for Friday and Saturday. And what they're going to do is they're going to feature wine experiences and tastings, floral decor, workshops, family-friendly activities. They're going to have contests, live music, performances, local artisans and market vendors, foods from around the globe. Yeah, it gets underway tomorrow at 4, goes till 9, and then continues on Saturday from 11 a.m. till 9 p.m. Admission is free.
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1: 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Niagara three-day weather.
0: Mix of sun and cloud for us today. High near 27. A little cooler near Lake Erie. Partly cloudy tonight. Low 16. Now for tomorrow, beach day for students. You know, I don't ever remember skipping school to go to the beach. We used to go to Queenston Heights. I don't know why. That's where we ended up on beach day. So anyway, mix of sun and cloud tomorrow. It's going to feel like 32 with the humidity. Saturday, cloudy, 60% chance of showers. High, 24. Sunday, it's a mix of sun and cloud, 30% chance of showers. High near 25, it's 24 in North Niagara, 21 in South Niagara.
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0: 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Mornings with Darlene and Brian. 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

0: 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I Go Blind. You know what's coming up tomorrow? Free summer concert series kickoff. Yeah, concerts on the canal at the Merritt Park Amphitheater. Oh, so beautiful. So beautiful. Music starts at 7. Tomorrow, it's the LMT connection. Okay. And again, it's free. It's going to be so much fun. Weather at this point looks fantastic for tomorrow night.
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1: Good afternoon, I'm Brandon Warby. A mix of sun and cloud today. 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CAA has unveiled its annual list of worst roads, which includes a top five for the Niagara region. Cider Road in Fort Erie was named the worst road in the region, according to the annual vote by residents through CAA's annual Worst Roads campaign. Elsewhere around the region, Portage Road in Niagara Falls came in at second, followed by Concession Road in Fort Erie at third, Facer Street in St. Catharines at four, and West Main Street in Welland rounding out the top five. Cider Road also has the distinction of being named the fourth worst road in all of Ontario, with Hamilton's Barton Street East finishing first provincially. Niagara Region is updating its long-term transportation strategy and wants to hear from you. The plan will replace the region's 2017 Transportation Master Plan and guide road, transit, cycling, and pedestrian infrastructure needs through the year 2051 as Niagara continues to grow. Officials say the study will examine current transportation conditions, future travel trends, and economic demands while identifying improvements needed to keep people and goods moving safely and efficiently across the region. Public information sessions will be held next Tuesday in St. Catharines and Wednesday in Welland, with additional opportunities for residents to provide feedback online before a final plan is presented to Regional Council in the fall of 2027. And a new documentary about Prince is making its Canadian premiere this weekend in Niagara Falls. Director Daniel Dior says one of the biggest surprises was hearing how Prince's message of love and acceptance changed lives.
2: To hear these stories where their lives had changed so much because of not necessarily just Prince's music, but it's his lyrics and again, messaging.
1: The documentary Prince, The Untold Story, Mr. Nelson on the North Side, screens June 6th at the Greg Frewin Theatre. In sports, here's Matt Latour with NHL Playoff Fever.
3: Carolina's head coach did not mince any words when talking about his top line ahead of Game 2 of the Stanley Cup Finals tonight. The always fiery Rod Brind'Amour was very clear when talking to the media after Game 1's loss to the Vegas Golden Knights. The top line has to be better. It's kind of a funny thing to hear from a team that's 12-2 in the Stanley Cup playoffs, but as Brind'Amour said, they did not produce many opportunities in Game 1, and as a result, lost. Puck drop tonight is 8 p.m. I'm Matt Latour. Playoff Fever returns at 4.
1: To baseball, the Jackfish host the Red Sox tonight at the Pond, while the Jays look to avoid a sweep in Atlanta. And in the CFL, a new season kicks off tonight with the Montreal Alouettes at the Hamilton Tiger Cats. The next time you're scrolling through your phone, visit NiagaraDailyNews.ca and see what Niagara's talking about. 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
1: A mix of sun and cloud today with a high of 27, partly cloudy tonight, a low of 16. Friday, a mix of sun and cloud, a high of 29, and Saturday, cloudy, a chance of showers, and a high of 24. Currently, it's 24 degrees. 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

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Another beautiful day to head to the beach. Oh, yeah. It's 24 degrees. Nice. Feels like 26. Even nicer. 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
1: I'm just thinking about all the people who picked this week to, you know, be off work. Bonus, right? Beautiful. Mix of sun and cloud for today. Partly cloudy tonight, low near 16. Looks great for tomorrow. Mix of sun and cloud. It'll feel like 32 with the humidity. Saturday, cloudy, 60% chance of showers, 24. And then for Sunday, it's a mix of sun and cloud, 30% chance of showers, high 25. With the humidity, it feels like it's 28 in North Niagara. It's 23 in South Niagara.
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Classic Rock 91.7 Giant FM Audio Slave. That is Like a Stone. Thanks to Carol for letting us know. There's a power outage affecting some folks in St. Catharines. I'm just looking at the map now. It's in the Westchester area, so it's basically Geneva, between Geneva and Oakdale, and from the 406 over to Queenston Church area. So in there, 740 customers are without power. Electra is working on it, and they're estimating that they should have it up and running again between 4 and 6 today. On the brain strain, if you're average, you will do this 4 times today. Kevin says, go pee. Gary, depends how old you are. Sometimes you go more. Gary says, tell a lie. Jennifer, talk to themselves. Deb says, drink coffee or tea. Brody says, poop 4 times a day. Lorianne, yawn. Lisa says, laugh. Elizabeth says, have a snack. Brian says, open the fridge. Paul says, check emails. And Jim says, the average person will pass gas 4 times today. Text your guest to 905-732-6917 for the brain strain on Giant FM.

0: 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Mornings with Darlene and Brian. 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
2: So don't miss it, and we'll fire up the weekend with Niagara's local news, traffic, and weather.
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0: 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That's Neil Young with Heart of Gold. On the brain strain today, if you're an average person, who is? Anyway, you'll do this four times today. The average person does this four times a day. Zach says pick their nose. Kelly says look in a mirror. Paula says sorry. Ben says drink four cups of water. Rick says keep their opinion to themselves. We have a lot of that.
1: Yeah.
0: And Uncle Willie says, the average person will enter Giant FM contest four times a day. Thank you for all your guesses. They were all good. We had a lot of correct ones. The one I was looking for is start the car. The average person will start the car four times a day. We made a draw from all the correct guesses, as we always do. Congratulations. Cole Kent in Port Colborne. 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

0: 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Spaceship superstar, that is Prism. Oh, a lot of sports happening tonight. Game 2, Stanley Cup Final. Vegas Golden Knights in Raleigh, North Carolina, to play the Hurricanes tonight. The Hamilton Tiger Cats. Yes, CFL season is back. Hamilton Tiger Cats at home tonight against Montreal. That game gets underway at 7:30. And then we've got one right here in our backyard, our own backyard. Well, in Jackfish, hosting Brantford over at the Pond. The first pitch is at 7 o'clock tonight, and it's a Thursday, so you know what that means. Yeah, it's Thirsty Thursday at Welland Stadium.
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0: Mix of sun and cloud this afternoon. Partly cloudy for tonight. Low 16, that's it, yeah. I don't know, is that comfortable for sleeping? Tomorrow, beach day. Yeah, you may see some students. Well, you're not going to see them at school, a lot of them anyway. They're going to be at the beach. It's going to be nice. Mix of sun and cloud. With the humidity, it's going to feel like 32. Saturday, cloudy. 60% chance of showers. High near 24. And for Sunday, sun cloud. Just a 30% chance of showers with a high near 25. It's 26.
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0: 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Mornings with Darlene and Brian. 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

0: 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That is The Wait with the band. CAA Worst Roads. The results are in. In Niagara, the worst road is Cider. Cider Road in Fort Erie. I don't think I've ever been on that. I should go out and, you know, find out exactly how bad it is. Or maybe not, right? Cider Road, number one. By the way, Cider Road comes in at number four for all of Ontario. Okay, the worst road in all of Ontario, Barton Street East in Hamilton, Cider Road in Fort Erie is at number four. Now, the other bad roads in Niagara, Portage Road, Niagara Falls, Concession Road in Fort Erie, Facer Street in St. Catharines, and West Main in Welland.
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Is there a certain instrument or a certain sound or a certain groove in rock and roll that gives you a chub? Like, gives you a semi? For me, it's the... Every time, it's the double kick drum. There ain't nothing like a little double kick to give me a rush of blood. Jeff Brown is off this afternoon. It's BK. Welcome to the broadcast. With

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It's BK in for Jeff Brown. Three headlines cherry-picked by yours truly. Three things in about 10 minutes. Triumph next. This is Tom Petty. She's

0: 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Mornings with Darlene and Brian. Two local voices you know and love.
1: Coming up tomorrow, a very special morning.
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2: So don't miss it, and we'll fire up the weekend with Niagara's local news, traffic, and weather.
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0: Thing number one, Ontario has recorded the steepest drop in labor force since 1976, excluding the pandemic. The survey found Ontario lost 52,900 jobs in the first quarter of 2026. A spokesperson for the Ministry of Finance pointed to, yes, the economic effects of U.S. tariffs disrupting the job market. Number two, somewhere there is an alternate universe where this actually happened. John C. Reilly tried to convince Leo DiCaprio to forget the Titanic role and star in Boogie Nights instead. And to this day, Leo says he regrets not taking that advice. The film Boogie Nights, of course, follows the origin story of adult film star Dirk Diggler. And if that wouldn't have completely changed the trajectory of Leo's career, I don't know what would have. And number three, the results are in. A ranking of the sweatiest cities in Canada has arrived. Ottawa's at number four, humid and very little breeze, followed by Hamilton and Toronto. But number one on the list, Windsor, Ontario, which not only has the highest average humidex year over year, it's also the place you're most likely to get mugged. One of the few places you can actually get robbed by a person and the atmosphere in one day. That's three things.
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1: 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As we all chase that elusive Stanley Cup glory. Buckle up, it's gonna get dramatic. Niagara's Classic Rock, 91.7, Giant FM.
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0: Welcome to your mid-afternoon escape from the daily grind. It's time for Jeff and Brandon's Three Picks. 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
1: It's BK filling in for Jeff Brown and Three Picks. Three songs with one common theme. If you can identify that common theme, text us immediately at 905-732-6917. Unless you're a clairvoyant, I doubt you figured out the theme between these three songs yet. But I did get the memo. Don't worry. I know we are playing for a $50 gift card to Hooters this afternoon. Song number one is Lynyrd Skynyrd, That Smell. Three picks.

Allegra's Classic Rock, 91.7 Giant FM, That Smell. Lynyrd Skynyrd, song number one on the three picks. There are three songs with a common theme, and if you could figure out that theme, you win a $50 gift card to Hooters. You can text us at 905-732-6917 if you have indeed cracked the code. It's BK in for Jeff Brown. A reminder, too, that Hooters Wing Ding Takeout Special is available every day. 40 wings, coleslaw, fries, gravy for $39.99, which means that $50 gift card could get you the Wing Ding hookup. Song number two, Green River, CCR. 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

Niagara's Classic Rock, 91.7 Giant FM. It's BK, song number two, Green River, CCR. Song number one was That Smell from Lynyrd Skynyrd, and this is the three picks. Three songs, and betwixt them, there is one common theme. Jeff Brown is off this afternoon. It's BK filling in. And if you figured out the theme, 905-732-6917 via text. 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And that $50 gift card will figure out who is the winner. Song number three in our three picks will reveal our winner in the next 20 minutes. The Trees Rush.

0: 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Song number 3 in our 3 picks, The Trees from Rush. 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
10: Just seeing volume so far out there on the QEW today. Things are slow in areas, but overall traffic is steady. There are no collisions to report. At the Canal Bridges, the Clarence Street Bridge is up, and at the border, the Rainbow cars to the U.S., 20 minutes. 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

0: Niagara's Classic Rock, 91.7 Giant FM. It's BK in for Jeff Brown, and it's time to reveal our three picks answer and also our winner of that $50 gift card to Hooters. We had the correct answer texted to us at 905-732-6917. Now we're going to call that person.
1: Bailey Volker.
0: Hey, is this Dave?
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1: How you doing?
0: I'm doing great. So you were the first person to text us at 905-732-6917 with the correct answer on today's three picks for a $50 gift card to Hooters. You want to tell the class? Do you want to share the answer with everybody?
1: Trees.
0: Yes. The theme betwixt the three songs today was trees. Obviously, Rush, the Trees gave it away, right?
1: Right.
0: But CCR, Green River, and also Lynyrd Skynyrd, That Smell. Everyone thought it was about farts when we played song number one. I don't know why, but you got it, Dave. It's about trees. $50 to Hooters. Yours.
1: Fantastic.
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0: 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Mornings with Darlene and Brian. Two local voices you know and love.
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0: 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Jeff Brown off this afternoon. It's BK, and I do love me some numbers.
1: BK presents statistics that aren't really useful, but are kind of fun anyway.
0: On a scale of 1 to 10, how much does luck play into somebody's life? Well, 36% of people landed on number 7, 7 out of 10, while 26% of people say an 8, 8 out of 10 people who believe that luck plays a role in their life. That's a lot of people believing in luck. And also comforting, because on the other side of the coin, it means that you can actually blame bad luck for stuff. Not a bad scapegoat, if you ask me.
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9: 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At the Canal Bridges, the Glendale Avenue bridge is up. 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More traffic in minutes.
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2: Good afternoon, I'm Brandon Warby. 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The federal government's one-time GST rebate top-up is set to begin landing in some Canadians' bank accounts starting tomorrow. The top-up is for low- to middle-income earners who qualify. If your total GST credit amount is usually $400 for the year, you'll get $200. The top-up is part of the transition to the Canada Groceries and Essentials benefit set to begin next month. A major bridge replacement project is about to get underway in St. Catharines. Niagara Region says work on the J.R. Stork Bridge on Martindale Road is expected to begin June 8th and wrap up by the end of the year. The bridge, built in 1967, will be replaced with a modern structure designed to improve traffic flow and meet future transportation needs. The project also includes road reconstruction and replacement of a water main beneath Richardson's Creek. Drivers should be prepared for significant closures, including a full shutdown of Martindale Road between Main Street and South Service Road throughout construction. NCAA has released its annual Worst Roads list, highlighting the roads Niagara drivers say need the most attention. This year's top spot in the Niagara region goes to Cider Road in Fort Erie, based on votes cast through the CAA Worst Roads campaign. Portage Road in Niagara Falls ranked second, followed by Concession Road in Fort Erie, Facer Street in St. Catharines, and West Main Street in Welland. Cider Road also placed fourth on the province-wide list, while Barton Street East in Hamilton was named Ontario's Worst Road. In sports, here's Kennedy Freeman with NHL playoff fever.
3: The Vegas Golden Knights and Carolina Hurricanes are set for Game 2 of the Stanley Cup Final tonight, with the Canes looking to bounce back on home ice after dropping the opener 5-4 on Tuesday. They'll need to clean up the turnovers, tighten coverage in their own zone, and do a better job protecting the middle of the ice if they want to even the series. Offensively, Carolina will be looking for more from its top line, as Sebastian Aho, Andrei Svechnikov, and Seth Jarvis all went pointless in Game 1. Can the Canes reset the tone and even the series before it shifts to Las Vegas? We'll find out tonight when puck drops at 8. I'm Kennedy Freeman. Playoff fever returns tomorrow morning at 8 o'clock.
2: 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And in the CFL, a new season kicks off with the Montreal Alouettes at the Hamilton Tiger Cats. 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
0: 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Niagara 3-day weather.
2: Partly cloudy tonight. A little

0: 16. Friday, mix of sun and cloud, a high of 29. Saturday, cloudy, a chance of showers and a high of 24. And Sunday, mix of sun and cloud, a chance of showers and a high of 25. 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

When you need to rock out, and I mean rock out immediately, AC/DC, always there for you every single time. And that song specifically holds a very special place in my heart. You shook me all night long. It's BK, in for Jeff Brown. That was the song on the stereo as I got my very first tattoo. And that tattoo, by the way, it was a fairy riding a flying V guitar. And no, it has not aged well. It has not aged well stylistically. Trend-wise, it has not aged well. And also, I've gained a significant amount of weight since that tattoo. The fairy itself has not aged well. 5440. One day in your life. This is Niagara's Classic Rock. 91.7 Giant FM.

0: 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It's BK in for Jeff Brown. Baker sent us a text at 905-732-6917. And now he's on the phone with us. Baker, you're not having a good day. What's going on?
1: It's just hit after hit after hit, buddy. Our little dog Cinnamon got sick, and then the vet called, like, you better come. We got to talk about quality of life. Fucking blew his anal gland out. $1,500. Scrappy got fucking cancer. $3,000.
2: Sorry, can we back it up? Did you say anal gland?
1: Anal gland, man. You can have, like, a new asshole, bro. It's ridiculous. I'm like, okay, well, you're probably the guy, but let me go home and check it out on YouTube and see if it's not something I can do myself. He's like, I'll give you an extra $100 off if you don't do that. I'm like, all right, well, $3,100 it is. You gotta watch these vets, buddies.
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10: There is an issue in Hamilton on Highway 403 westbound at Aberdeen Avenue. The left lane is blocked because of a collision. Expect heavy delays through there. The Lakeshore Road, Glendale Avenue, and Mellonby Avenue bridges are up. And at the border, the Rainbow cars to the U.S. 20 minutes. The Peace Bridge cars to the U.S. 15 minutes. And truck to Canada, a 10-minute wait. 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

0: 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It's BK. I'm in for Jeff Brown, and when I'm filling in for Jeff, we do Gas Wars via text, okay? So 905-732-6917. 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
1: 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Niagara three-day weather.
13: Partly cloudy tonight, a low of 16. Friday, a mix of sun and cloud, a high of 29. Saturday, cloudy, a chance of showers with a high of 24. And Sunday, a mix of sun and cloud, a chance of showers and a high of 25.
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0: 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Mornings with Darlene and Brian. 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
2: Yes, Austin Martell, the 21-year-old we've been helping out who has been diagnosed with cancer, will be in the Giant studio just after 8:30.
1: We'll have a Giant check to present to him from our Giant Act of Kindness, and also a special surprise in store.
2: So don't miss it, and we'll fire up the weekend with Niagara's local news, traffic, and weather.
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1: Three things!

0: thing number one. Ontario has recorded the steepest drop in labor force since 1976, excluding the pandemic. The survey found Ontario lost 52,900 jobs in the first quarter of 2026. A spokesperson for the Ministry of Finance pointed to, yes, the economic effects of U.S. tariffs disrupting the job market. Number two. Somewhere, there is an alternate universe where this actually happened. John C. Reilly tried to convince Leo DiCaprio to forget the Titanic role and star in Boogie Nights instead. And to this day, Leo says he regrets not taking that advice. The film Boogie Nights, of course, follows the origin story of adult film star Dirk Diggler. And if that wouldn't have completely changed the trajectory of Leo's career, I don't know what would have. And number three, the results are in. A ranking of the sweatiest cities in Canada has arrived. Ottawa's at number four, humid and very little breeze, followed by Hamilton and Toronto. But number one on the list, Windsor, Ontario, which not only has the highest average humidex year over year, it's also the place you're most likely to get mugged. One of the few places you can actually get robbed by a person and the atmosphere in one day. That's three things.
1: It's officially time for Stanley Cup chaos and another emotional roller coaster of NHL playoffs.
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1: 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As we all chase that elusive Stanley Cup glory. Buckle up.

0: What is today?
1: 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Netherby Road, Downline Tunnel off Highway 140. 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
9: There was an issue on the westbound 403 at Aberdeen Avenue in Hamilton. Looks like that has cleared up. You may still find some slowdowns through there. Elsewhere on the QEW, just finding afternoon volume. There are no collisions to report. The Main Street Bridge is up. And at the border, the Rainbow Cars to Canada and to the U.S. 10 minutes. And the Peace Bridge Cars to Canada and to the U.S. a 10 to 20 minute wait. 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
1: Good afternoon, I'm Brandon Warby. 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The Township of West Lincoln is reminding residents that several voting options will be available for the 2026 Municipal and School Board election. Voters will be able to cast their ballots online beginning October 1st, take part in advance voting in Smithville on October 16th and 17th, or vote in person on Election Day, October 26th. The Township is also offering outreach and assistance centers in Caesterville, Wellenport, and Smithville to help residents access the online voting system. Officials say the goal is to make voting as convenient and accessible as possible for all eligible voters. Niagara Region is looking ahead and asking residents to help shape how people get around over the next 25 years. The region has launched work on its Transportation Master Plan 2051, which will replace the current plan adopted in 2017 and map out future needs for roads, transit, cycling routes, and pedestrian connections. The study will examine how population growth, changing travel patterns, and economic activity are expected to impact Niagara, while identifying improvements needed to keep people and goods moving safely and efficiently. Public information sessions are planned for next Tuesday in St. Catharines and next Wednesday in Welland, with online feedback opportunities available before the final plan is brought to Regional Council in the fall of 2027. And the town of Niagara-on-the-Lake is set to receive a $145,000 investment aimed at upgrading local soccer and community facilities. The funding comes through Airbnb's Host City Fund, tied to communities hosting activity around FIFA World Cup in Toronto, with a focus on long-term local benefits. In Niagara-on-the-Lake, the money will support improvements such as new spectator seating, upgraded soccer nets, training equipment, storage upgrades, and the revitalization of a community meeting space. Town officials say the enhancements, developed in partnership with a local soccer club, will support hundreds of players and more than 1,000 community users each year. In sports, Stanley Cup playoffs tonight, it's Game 2 between Las Vegas and Carolina. The Golden Knights lead the best of seven series 1-0. To baseball, the Jackfish host the Red Sox at the Pond, while the Jays look to avoid a sweep in Atlanta. And in the CFL, a brand new season kicks off with the Montreal Alouettes at the Hamilton Tiger Cats. The next time you're scrolling through your phone, visit NiagaraDailyNews.ca and see what Niagara's talking about. 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
0: 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Niagara three-day weather.
1: Partly cloudy tonight, a low of 16. Friday, a mix of sun and cloud, a high of 29. Saturday, cloudy, a chance of showers and a high of 24. And Sunday, a mix of sun and cloud, a chance of showers and a high of 25. 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

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It's BK filling in for Jeff Brown. And we don't know each other that well, but if there's one thing you should know about me, it's that I love statistics, but specifically statistics that aren't really useful, but kind of fun anyways. I'm going to break down some numbers for you in less than 10 minutes. And we'll hear from Cake next. Short skirt, long jacket. And the head pins now. Don't it make you feel Niagara's Classic Rock, 91.7 Giant.

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0: On a scale of 1 to 10, how much does luck play into somebody's life? Well, 36% of people landed on number 7, 7 out of 10, while 26% of people say an 8. 8 out of 10 people who believe that luck plays a role in their life. That's a lot of people believing in luck. And also comforting, because on the other side of the coin, it means that you can actually blame bad luck for stuff. Not a bad scapegoat, if you ask me.
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12: If you're on the QEW, Toronto bound on the Burlington Skyway, two right lanes are blocked there because of a stalled vehicle. Expect a heavy backup through the area. The Lakeshore Road, Carlton Street, and Queenston Street bridges are up. And at the border, the Queenston-Lewiston trucks to the U.S. 15 minutes, the Rainbow cars to Canada and to the U.S. 20 minutes, and the Peace Bridge cars and trucks to Canada and to the U.S. a 15 to 20 minute wait. Traffic for Stephen Kanjar at the agency Niagara. A 5,000 square foot building, no hydro bill, 23 acres of redevelopment potential, and a motivated seller. Contact Stephen Kanjar at the agency Niagara. More traffic in minutes.
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0: Niagara's Classic Rock, 91.7 Giant FM. It's BK in for Jeff Brown. And back in the day, when I would take a date to cornhole, it meant something completely different. Yeah, took her to cornhole. But now, there is an actual cornhole tournament that you could take a date to in a wholesome way. 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
14: 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Niagara three-day weather.
15: Partly cloudy tonight with a low of 16. Friday, a mix of sun and cloud with a high of 29. Saturday, cloudy, a chance of showers and a high of 24. And Sunday, a mix of sun and cloud, a chance of showers and a high of 25.
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0: 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Mornings with Darlene and Brian. 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

0: 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It's BK in for Jeff Brown. 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
1: Ongoing issues on the QEW Toronto bound on the Burlington Skyway. Two right lanes remain blocked there because of a stalled vehicle. Expect a heavy delay. The Lakeshore Road, Carlton Street, Queenston Street, and Mellonby Avenue bridges are up. And at the border at the Rainbow, cars to the U.S. 30 minutes. The Peace Bridge, cars and trucks to Canada and to the U.S. a 15 to 25 minute wait. 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
1: Good afternoon, I'm Brandon Warby. Partly cloudy tonight, your classic rock. 91.7 Giant FM Niagara three-day weather details coming up. The federal government's one-time GST rebate top-up is set to begin landing in some Canadians' bank accounts starting tomorrow. The top-up is for low- to middle-income earners who qualify. If your total GST credit amount is usually $400 for the year, you'll get $200. The top-up is part of the transition to the Canada Groceries and Essentials benefit set to begin next month. A major bridge replacement project is about to get underway in St. Catharines. Niagara Region says work on the J.R. Stork Bridge on Martindale Road is expected to begin June 8th and wrap up by the end of the year. The bridge, built in 1967, will be replaced with a modern structure designed to improve traffic flow and meet future transportation needs. The project also includes road reconstruction and replacement of a water main beneath Richardson's Creek. Drivers should be prepared for significant closures, including a full shutdown of Martindale Road between Main Street and South Service Road throughout construction. NCAA has released its annual Worst Roads list, highlighting the roads Niagara drivers say need the most attention. This year's top spot in the Niagara region goes to Cider Road in Fort Erie, based on votes cast through the CAA Worst Roads campaign. Portage Road in Niagara Falls ranked second, followed by Concession Road in Fort Erie, Facer Street in St. Catharines, and West Main Street in Welland. Cider Road also placed fourth on the province-wide list, while Barton Street East in Hamilton was named Ontario's Worst Road. In sports, Stanley Cup playoffs tonight, it's game two between Las Vegas and Carolina. The Golden Knights lead the best of seven series 1-0. To baseball, the Jackfish host the Red Sox at the Pond, while the Jays look to avoid a sweep in Atlanta. And in the CFL, a brand new season kicks off with the Montreal Alouettes at the Hamilton Tiger Cats. The next time you're scrolling through your phone, visit NiagaraDailyNews.ca and see what Niagara's talking about. 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
0: 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Niagara three-day weather.
1: Partly cloudy tonight, a low of 16. Friday, mix of sun and cloud, a high of 29. Saturday, cloudy, a chance of showers and a high of 24. And Sunday, mix of sun and cloud, a chance of showers and a high of 25. 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

Niagara's classic rock, 91.7 Giant FM, a song that I always call the classic Coke of rock and roll. The guitar riff, the lyrics, I mean, kind of risque lyrics for back in the 1960s. Satisfaction from the Rolling Stones. Classic Coke in so many different ways. I mean, think about Keith Richards' habits, right? Classic Coke.

0: but let me go home and check it out on YouTube and see if it's not something I can do myself. He's like, I'll give you an extra $100 off if you don't do that. I'm like, all right, well, $3,100 it is. You gotta watch these vets, buddies.
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8: Still have that issue on the QEW, Toronto bound on the Burlington Skyway. Two right lanes remain blocked because of a stalled vehicle. Expect a heavy delay through there. The Lakeshore Road, Glendale Avenue, and Allenberg bridges are up. And at the border, the Queenston Lewiston trucks to the U.S. 20 minutes, the Rainbow cars to the U.S. 30 minutes, and the Peace Bridge cars and trucks to Canada and to the U.S. a 10 to 25 minute wait. Traffic for Stephen Kanjar at the agency Niagara. 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More traffic in minutes.
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0: Niagara's Classic Rock, 91.7, Giant FM, it's BK, in for Jeff Brown, and three headlines that I think you need to know today. Three things.
1: Three things!

0: thing number one. Ontario has recorded the steepest drop in labor force since 1976, excluding the pandemic. The survey found Ontario lost 52,900 jobs in the first quarter of 2026. A spokesperson for the Ministry of Finance pointed to, yes, the economic effects of U.S. tariffs disrupting the job market. Number two, somewhere there is an alternate universe where this actually happened. John C. Reilly tried to convince Leo DiCaprio to forget the Titanic role and star in Boogie Nights instead. And to this day, Leo says he regrets not taking that advice. The film Boogie Nights, of course, follows the origin story of adult film star Dirk Diggler. And if that wouldn't have completely changed the trajectory of Leo's career, I don't know what would have. And number three, the results are in. A ranking of the sweatiest cities in Canada has arrived. Ottawa's at number four, humid and very little breeze, followed by Hamilton and Toronto. But number one on the list, Windsor, Ontario, which not only has the highest average humidex year over year, it's also the place you're most likely to get mugged. One of the few places you can actually get robbed by a person and the atmosphere in one day. That's three things.
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0: 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Niagara 3-day weather.
1: Partly cloudy sky tonight with a low of 16. Friday, mix of sun and cloud, a high of 29. Saturday, cloudy, a chance of showers with a high of 24. And Sunday, a mix of sun and cloud with a chance of showers and a high of 25.
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0: 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Mornings with Darlene and Brian. 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

0: 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It's BK. That is a wrap on today's broadcast. Jeff Brown, his status unknown. I don't have a direct line on what his doctor's report is, but he may or may not be back tomorrow. But if he's not, then you'll have my sparkling repartee again tomorrow afternoon. Have a great rest of your evening. 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
12: Just the one issue to tell you about on the QEW is Toronto bound on the Burlington Skyway. Two right lanes remain blocked because of a stalled vehicle. Expect slowdowns through there. Over at the border at the Queenston-Lewiston trucks to the U.S. 20 minutes, the Rainbow cars to the U.S. 20 minutes, and the Peace Bridge cars and trucks to Canada and to the U.S. a 20 to 30 minute wait. 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

Classic Rock at Night, dreaming of the weekend from a Thursday night perspective. Welcome to Friday Eve. It's almost here. Our Lady Peace is coming too after Dreams. Fleetwood Mac now. It's Classic Rock at Night.

0: Rock at Night with Our Lady Peace. That's Innocent. Heading into the summertime vibes here now. Are you swimming in the Great Lakes? Are you one of those people? Now, I'm not really a big lake kind of swimmer. However, if you are, watch out for the peach blossom jellyfish. Yeah, they are the most widespread freshwater jellyfish, and they're in the Great Lakes. They range from about 5 to 25 millimeters in diameter, so about the size of a dime to about a loonie at the largest. They are harmless to humans, and I gotta tell you, the honest truth is the peach blossom jellyfish actually sounds delicious.
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3: 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Niagara three-day weather.
4: Partly cloudy tonight, a low of 16. Friday, mix of sun and cloud, a high of 29. Saturday, cloudy, a chance of showers and a high of 24. And Sunday, mix of sun and cloud, a chance of showers and a high of 25.
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0: 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Mornings with Darlene and Brian. 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

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Austin Martell, the 21-year-old battling stage 4 lymphoma, will be on the Giant Morning Show tomorrow morning just after 8:30, joining Darlene and Brian. The Giant Act of Kindness brought in just over $5,300. Thanks for all your generous donations. And a big surprise for Austin tomorrow morning. You might want to tune in after 8:30 to find out what it is. We'll head to the middle with Jimmy Eat World after In the Air Tonight. Phil Collins now. 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

0: Classic rock at night, that's the middle, and Jimmy Eat World on a Thursday night. So the average couple spends only 7 minutes a day being romantic. Yeah, which minute are you on right now? That's anything from saying nice things to each other or even just cuddling on the couch. Now, the survey also found that 60% of people spend less than 10 hours a week with their significant other, and maybe that's why you're so happy.
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